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He was a millionaire. He left his fortune to

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I'm Nikki at Night. Nathan's hot dog eating contest. Well, the odds are Joey Chestnut will win again and win his 18th mustard belt. Are you going to watch WKKW?

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4: 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Thunderstorm this evening, otherwise mostly cloudy tonight, low around 64. Tomorrow, cloudy with some rain and a possible thunderstorm, high near 78.

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I'm Nikki at Night. 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

97.9 WKKW. I'm Nikki at Night. Hypnotherapy allegedly cured a woman who only ate potatoes for 40 years. Her name's Rachel Hall. She ate potatoes, chips, mashed potatoes, and after 8 hypnotherapy sessions, she now eats her fruit, vegetables, and a chicken casserole. Somebody needs to let her eat some tenders or nuggets and maybe keep expanding her culinary palate. Do you think hypnotherapy actually worked? 97.9 WKKW.

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Do you think hypnotherapy worked to get this woman to eat more than just potatoes after 40 years? On the CityNet text line, 888-381-9559, a couple texters said, heck no. Another one says, hey, I'm willing to try it on my toddler. WKKW. I'm

0: 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We're just seconds away from more of the freshest country, including...
1: Hey, it's Taylor Swift. 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
2: 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Hey everybody, it's Eric Church.
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I always wonder how celebrities relax and unwind from their busy lives. Taylor Swift says that she knits and hangs out with her cats. Yes, please. That sounds delightful. 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
5: 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Tonight, a thunderstorm, otherwise mostly cloudy, low near 64. Tomorrow, cloudy with some rain and thunderstorms, high near 78.

97.9 WKKW, watching all of the chaos from the World Cup. And in Miami, Dan Marino's statue, you know, the former Dolphins quarterback, he's got a huge orange traffic cone on him. He's been decorated by the Scottish fans. 97.9 WKKW. Well,

0: 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We say congratulations to Andrew Harris of Elkins High School, William Northey of Bridgeport High School, Gianna Fragman of Lincoln High School, and Katie Tran of University High School. 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Congratulations, Andrew, William, Gianna, and Katie, from all of us at WVRC Media. 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

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I'm Nikki at Night. Kenny Chesney says, from the moment he wakes up to the second he goes to sleep, he feels like he always has to remain active. He's like a shark. He's got to remain moving constantly. It's okay to relax and sit still. Just take a breather. WKKW. She was

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You. I'm Nikki at Night. Do you think Bailey Zimmerman is going to be able to negotiate those charges down a little bit now that he's made a quote-unquote apology? I think he's just, mad he got caught. WKKW.

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3: 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Possible thunderstorms throughout your night, mostly cloudy, low near 64. Tomorrow, cloudy with some rain and thunderstorms, high near 78.

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1: 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I'm Nikki at Night. More evidence we are not living in the Jetson era. A Waymo self-driving car recently went the wrong way in World Cup traffic in LA. Thankfully, no serious crashes occurred. But yes, please, have some humans behind the wheel. 97.9 WKKW.

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I'm Nikki at Night, and we've made it to the last call, so get those requests in on the CityNet text line, 888-381-9559. 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

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I'm Nikki at Night, heading out the door. I hope you have a wonderful day tomorrow. And then be sure you pop in tomorrow evening. 97.9 WKKW. 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

0: 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Here's Dave Wilson.
1: The Middle East ceasefire is on shaky ground after Iran fired on a cargo ship, and Israel says it took out several Hezbollah terrorists. Good morning, I'm Dave Wilson. Fox's Chanley Painter has more.
2: First, U.S. officials confirm an Iranian drone attacked a Singapore-flagged cargo ship as it tried to cross the Strait of Hormuz, testing the state of the peace talks with the U.S. The Secretary of State focusing on the ships that are safely traveling through the vital waterway. And now the Wall Street Journal reports the regime hopes to make $40 billion a year by charging for security, safety, and environmental services in the strait. Meantime, Israel says it took out six Hezbollah terrorists in two separate attacks when they posed a threat to IDF soldiers in their security zone in southern Lebanon, the IDF promising to continue to operate to remove immediate threats.
1: PEIA is in good shape with the close of the fiscal year coming, projecting $128 million surplus. Chief Financial Officer Jason Haunt telling the PEIA Finance Board strong investment returns and lower than expected drug costs are driving the surplus. West Virginia Coalition to End Homelessness is shutting down its operation at the West Run Housing Facility in Monongalia County because the property is in foreclosure. Clear Mountain Bank is foreclosing on the property owned by Bartlett Housing Solutions. The coalition had been operating that facility through a lease agreement after Bartlett House fell into financial ruin. The Public Service Commission has scheduled a public comment session for the proposed gas-fired power plant in Monongalia County and three solar arrays. The gas-fired plant will be built at the Fort Martin Power Station. The hearing is set for July 15th in Charleston. Well, she's at it again. WVAQ's Just Jamie is going to be camping out this weekend to raise money for Animal Friends of North Central West Virginia. It's the fifth year for Camping for Canines,
3: where I will be in a tent until I can raise $10,000 for Animal Friends of North Central West Virginia.
1: 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From the WAJR Anchor Desk, I'm Dave Wilson. 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

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Cloudy skies today, high 74. Cloudy tonight, chance of showers, low 64. And kick of the weekend off tomorrow with cloudy skies and a chance of a shower and a possible thunderstorm, high 73. It's currently 66 at the WKKW studio.

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1: The World Cup has brought us incredible moments, thrilling matches, international drama, and perhaps the biggest shock of all, a surprising number of Americans just learned that we have a soccer team.
2: I'm trying to figure out, when did we get in the World Cup? Have we always been in the World Cup? What's our team name? Who is our mascot? Who was going to tell us?
3: I thought genuinely the U.S., we were just spectators. I was unaware that we had a team. Where is the team? Where do they rehearse? Where are their rehearsals, their practices, whatever it's called?
4: So they're saying that we not even just hosting the World Cup, but the United States of America got a team that's playing in it. I thought we just have a company. What you mean we got a team? I thought the World Cup was for like the Europeans and...
5: Ain't nobody told me we had no soccer team. I would have been out there supporting Cristiano Ronaldo, whatever his name is. I don't know too much about soccer, but who else on the team?
6: Soccer though? Football with the feet? We got a soccer team? Since when we had a soccer team?
1: And there you have it. The good news is that, yes, America does have a soccer team.
7: Well, that's news to me.
1: The bad news is we probably still need to notify most Americans.
5: Ain't nobody told me we had no soccer team.

0: You've heard the saying, or maybe not, because I don't know, maybe I made this up. If it wasn't for women, men would still live in a cave.
1: No, no, that's truth. That's what that is.
0: That's a true saying. All right. Yeah. Well, we'll talk about that coming up next.
2: It's the WKKP.

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1: You know, there was a time when my life was simple. When I lived a Spartan lifestyle. I moved to Florida when I was in my 20s.
2: Yeah, and you worked on roofs?
1: Yeah.
2: Which is the worst state in the world, I think, to work on roofs.
1: I think it's called roofs.
2: Roofs.
1: I don't think there's a...
2: Roofs.
1: It's not like a hoof-hooves thing.
2: Are you sure?
1: I don't think it's roofs.
2: Like a goose-geese?
1: No. I think it's roof and roofs.
2: All right? Okay, well, anyway.
1: So, anyhow.
2: Samantha, I've heard it both ways.
1: I moved to Florida in my Toyota pickup truck. I take a recliner, a TV, some DVDs, and some various bathroom and kitchen sundries.
2: Sure.
1: And I pick up an inflatable mattress when I get to Florida. And I live like that for, I don't know, a year.
2: Okay.
1: Sleep on an air mattress, sit in my recliner, watch my TV with my DVDs. I didn't even have cable.
2: Who needs cable?
1: That's what I'm saying.
2: You got DVDs.
1: It's a Spartan lifestyle. And then throughout the week, we would go out to clients' house and fix their roofs. And you would be in these gated communities, and they would put out on the curb like furniture and stuff.
2: Oh my gosh!
1: And then, so I would pick up a chair every once in a while.
2: I would be in heaven there.
1: Yeah, absolutely. It was amazing. It was like barely used because these people are rich,
2: right?
1: You know, they're easily inconvenienced. Mm-hmm. Well, me, I just thought, well, maybe somebody may want to stop by, and I got nowhere for them to sit.
2: Sure.
1: So they could sit over there in that lawn chair.
2: You might have a lady over.
1: Well, that was my first problem. I invited a lady over, and she immediately walked in and stopped at the door and did one of these deals where she crossed her arms, but she left one hand up and was rubbing her chin and looking around.
2: The judgmental look.
1: Yeah, looking around going, is it you live here or did you just move in? Because I still
2: had stuff. Like yesterday?
1: I had stuff in boxes and stuff like that. She goes, did you just move in? I was like, no, I've been here about a year.
2: And she was like, a year?
1: Yeah, I'd been there like a year. And she was like, are you ever going to unpack? And I'm like, what do you mean unpack? I am unpacked. And so eventually we did start dating, and she started infiltrating my Spartan lifestyle.
2: As women do.
1: There was a potted plant. All right.
2: Is that where it started?
1: There was one of those things that shot smellums into the air. You know,
2: okay, yeah, the randos.
1: Yeah,
2: the randoms.
1: Yeah.
2: I hate those because they always spray when I walk by.
1: Right in my face.
2: My mom has those.
1: All the just sprinklings in my face all the time. And then
2: she took care of your bathroom.
1: Here comes the matching towel.
2: Oh,
1: here comes all of that.
2: Did you even have a hand towel like for drying your hands
1: after
2: you washed?
1: No, I use my shirt.
2: Oh my God.
1: Why would I use
2: Did
1: a hand
2: you use soap?
1: Why do I need a hand towel?
2: Did you have hand soap?
1: Not really. I used the same thing for everything. Like I had something there.
2: Like
1: and
2: your dish detergent.
1: I would use it on
2: also,
1: my head.
2: I've heard
1: body.
2: Of guys using Dawn.
1: I would use stuff to wash my hands and all that. I could use the same bottle. It was a 12-in-1.
2: Yeah, my friend used to say, you know, if Dawn is good enough for ducks covered in oil, it's good enough for me.
1: If this stuff works on oil spills, then it should work on me. You know, and it did.
2: Right.
1: And it did. And then the next thing you know, I've got this foaming stuff. And there's see what I'm saying? How complicated
2: it exploded.
1: Life got because, you know, I was just, you know, living by myself and it was simple living. It was easy living. And then as soon as somebody else gets involved, the next thing you know, it's all complicated.
2: You say complicated. I say enhanced.
1: Well, tomato, tomato.
2: Yeah.
1: And, you know, this is what this guy on TikTok had to say about
3: Ever
1: it.
3: Ever since I moved in with my girl, my whole life has changed. Like, bro, I used to use a 4-in-1 body wash, shampoo, conditioner, face wash, probably dish soap.
2: Right.
3: Know? Like, if it said for men and it smelled like a sawmill and gasoline, I was sold. You know, now I have like the full Salt and Stone lineup just sitting in the shower, like exfoliating scrub, night cream, hyaluronic acid, you know, a candle lit beside the sink for no reason at all. And the crazy part is I'm like so down for it too. You know, my girl basically forced me into a skincare routine because apparently I was using the same product to clean my feet and my face.
2: Oh my gosh.
1: See, and herein lies the problem is, you, as a guy, you don't know any different.
2: No, that's
1: you
2: what don't we're here for.
1: It's ignorance is bliss, but as soon as your eyes are opened to this other way of life, then it's you find it difficult to go back.
2: Oh, you're never going back.
1: To living like, you know, somebody in a cave.
2: Yeah.
1: So, I just wanted to make that assertion.
0: Coming up next on the show.
2: So
1: that was just an observation.
2: Did you want a "you're welcome" from the sex of women? Like I'm a representative saying you're welcome, Jeff, for bringing men into today's world and introducing you to the finer things of life.
1: Now men have to use beauty products meant for women. And then they have to do it on the QT. They have to do it on the down low because, you know, you're a self-respecting guy. You can't. You what? Can't use those things, can you?
2: Yeah, you can.
1: Because I feel like, here's the thing. This is the catch-22. The ladies, they introduce it to you. You use it. You like it. And then they make fun of you for using it.
2: No.
1: Oh, I bet they do. If your dude uses your skincare or products or whatever you call it, and it's kind of weird. Why don't you tell us about it? Sitting at studio, and is it okay for a guy to use your beauty products, lady? Sitting at studio on text line 888-381-WKKW.
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1: You try to coerce your old man into using softer, gentler products on himself?
2: Not really, because I have to say, he takes good care of himself.
1: Is that right?
2: Yeah. I mean, I would not call him necessarily metrosexual.
1: Mm-hmm.
2: You know, what do we that? Still use that?
1: What is
2: Can we
1: that?
2: Still say that?
1: What does that mean?
2: It's just a guy that, like, takes care of himself and doesn't use Dawn dishwashing for every, you know, nook and cranny.
1: Again, if it's good enough for the oil spill ducks, it's good enough for me.
2: I'm not disputing that, okay? I don't know the actual true effects of Dawn dish soap on your body.
1: It smells fantastic.
2: It does. They have some really nice smells.
1: I know.
2: And the power wash thing, you know, you just spray yourself down, wait 20 seconds, and then spray yourself off. You're done.
1: That's right.
2: But he had a lot of products before I moved in that were very, you know, like he's got the beard oil.
1: Yeah.
2: You know, he's got the hair gel. Now, I won't say he has like some weird skin care routine.
1: Mm-hmm.
2: Okay. Which is good, because I don't either. I should, but I don't.
1: That's shocking.
2: I don't. I am one of those people. My dermatologist, I was like, why don't you wash your makeup off at the end of the night? Because then I have some on the next day and I don't have to reapply. It's usually my reasoning.
1: Look at my skin. It's like a baby's bottom.
2: I mean, you actually do have pretty good skin.
1: Let me tell you what I use. I'm going to give you.
2: Oh my gosh.
1: I'm going to give you my secret.
2: What do you use?
1: Have you ever heard of lava pumice bar soap?
2: The stuff that, like, mechanics use when they get oil stuck on, you know, like, and they go in to get the grease off, that kind of lava?
1: Maybe.
2: It is, isn't it? You use that on your body all the time?
1: Body, soul. I wash my hair with it, what hair I have.
2: You don't have any hair.
1: Shave it off.
2: Maybe that's why you don't have any hair.
1: You can clean your toilet with it. 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
2: You can't beat that kind of price.
1: And let me tell you what, that's all you need is one bar of lava pumice bar soap. It lasts forever. It's one of those. You know how you use regular bar soap and it's like, chunky, chunky, chunky, it's gone.
2: Right?
1: It starts out brand
2: soap,
1: new, it's
2: okay.
1: Gone.
2: All right.
1: It's just a little tiny little bar after
2: little
1: a day's war. That lava pumice bar soap, I've been using the same bar for 10 years. It's the same size.
2: And it's still the same size,
1: it's
2: right?
1: Amazing.
2: I will say that the economy has made me rethink my beauty routines. As of yesterday, I had no shampoo or conditioner.
1: Yeah.
2: But you know, well, maybe don't. You tend to buy products and then you're like, this is okay of a product, but then you find something better. So you buy it and then you take that old product, you stick it in a closet and you never see it again. You do that?
1: No, I use lava pumice bar soap for everything.
2: Okay, well, we do that at our home.
1: Mm-hmm.
2: So last night I was like, man, I'm out of shampoo and conditioner. So I went into the storage where, you know, we keep all that extra stuff. And I was like, there's a brand new shampoo and a brand new conditioner in there. So I just dumped it in my old bottles because I like the pump action and went along with my day. And I'm going to try to forget that it's not the same stuff that I spent a little bit more money on.
1: When I had hair, I used to use Prel. That's industrial.

0: real grade stuff.
1: They don't have Prel anymore.
0: Strip all of the essence from your hair, and you got down to the basics. I'm a basics kind of guy.
1: Maybe some Pantene would be good for you.
0: Prel and lava pumice. Maybe, and you could look like me.
1: Maybe he's born with it. Maybe it's Maybelline.
0: That's right. Lacey on the City Night Studio Line. So your husband fancies some of your feminine products.
2: I cannot get him to stop using my Bath and Body Works body wash. It smells so good. And then if we go anywhere, then he douses himself in the manly spray so he doesn't smell like a girl. And then he blames it on me. If anybody's like, wow, you smell fruity. He's like, oh, Lacey sprayed me with something.
1: Yeah, it's her fault.
0: Smell fruity.
1: Smell fruity.
0: So
1: you're fruity.
0: So what do you think of all this, Lacey?
2: I just laugh at him. He's ridiculous.
0: Yeah, probably.
1: Well, you know, it's like those Old Spice commercials where the woman is using his product.
0: Yeah. Yeah, but that's cool. There's no problem there.
1: No, I love that guy. He's hilarious.
0: How does he smell with your body wash, Lacey?
2: Better than what he smells like without it.
0: Okay, well, there you go.

0: Josh Lacey.
1: Better than what he smells like without it.
0: Okay,
2: amen,
0: well, there
2: sister.
0: You go.
3: Coming up next on the show.
0: Yeah, then you can't ridicule
2: him. That's why we don't complain.
0: You can't ridicule him too much. Then.
2: We want you to smell good.
0: Of course.
2: We want you to smell like a man,
0: mm-hmm.
2: but a good man.
0: Well, see, that's already, you're sending mixed signals. So what do you do when you run into an ex and you get those old feelings in your cockles, your subconscious.
2: Remind
0: area,
2: yourself
0: in
2: he
0: your
2: uses
0: chest.
2: Lava soap to clean everything.
0: Lava pumice.
2: Oh,
0: thank
2: sorry,
0: you.
2: Sorry.
0: We'll ask Alex next.
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0: 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Here's Dave Wilson.
1: The U.S. Supreme Court reinstates President Trump's remain in Mexico policy. Good morning, I'm Dave Wilson. The court held that someone seeking entry to the U.S. without proper legal status is not deemed to have arrived in the U.S. when standing across the border in Mexico. Justices ruled 6-3 along ideological lines. The policy was first implemented in 2019 during the first Trump administration. The court did not issue any opinions yesterday on the case challenging West Virginia's law banning boys from participating in girls' sports. That's among eight cases the court has yet to rule on. Defense attorneys for Luigi Mangione reportedly came close to a plea deal with federal prosecutors, but that's fallen through. Fox's Chandley Painter has more.
2: His attorney said this. Quote, this information attributed to anonymous sources is part of a troubling, deliberate pattern by prosecutors and law enforcement to prejudice Luigi, manipulate public opinion, and violate his constitutional right to a fair trial and impartial jury. This all comes after his attorney's state murder case withdrew notice that they plan to argue Mangione suffered from extreme emotional disturbance. The 28-year-old faces both federal and state charges in the fatal shooting of UnitedHealthcare CEO Brian Thompson last December.
1: State police are continuing the search for a missing elderly man in Braxton County. State police issued a silver alert for 71-year-old Flatwoods man Martin Koger, who was reported missing a week ago today. A massive 230-foot Ferris wheel is being built on the state capitol complex, a central attraction for the America 250 celebration. State Tourism Public Relations Coordinator Lindsay Funk says the wheel will be joined by other attractions.
3: We will have a stage on the backside of the capitol near the wheel, which we are going to call the Big Wheel Stage, and it will feature musical performances during the day, each day of the four-day event, and then we will also have a stage on the front side of the Capitol where the musical headliners will perform each evening.
1: Governor Morsi will hold a news conference at noon today from the north side of the stage of the Capitol complex. From the WAJR Anchor Desk, I'm Dave Wilson. Good morning.
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0: 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Cloudy skies today, high 74. Cloudy tonight, chance of showers, low 64. And kick of the weekend off tomorrow with cloudy skies and a chance of a shower and a possible thunderstorm, high 73. It's currently 66 at the WKKW studios.

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1: Time, once again, for Ask Alex. 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
2: Dear Alex, my life has been turned upside down. I am currently in a stable relationship and enjoy spending time with the woman I am dating. My world got rocked the other day when I was out grocery shopping and I ran into an ex-girlfriend. Now, she is, dare I say, the one that got away.
3: Mm.
2: And we broke up because of bad timing. She then moved away and is now, unfortunately, or fortunately, back in town. I could tell right away by the way we were looking at each other that, we still had feelings for one another. We exchanged numbers and, well, we've been texting all week long. And my feelings are all with her and not my current girlfriend. And that makes me feel guilty.
3: As it should.
2: And somewhat terrible. And I don't like that. What would you do if you were me? Sincerely, Wyatt.
3: Wyatt. I mean, we all have the one that got away, I think, or we think that they got away. But I always feel like there's a reason they got away. Whether it's an obvious reason or not. And poor timing, that definitely happens for some people. You know, it's just not the right time in your life, or it's not, you know, they're getting ready to move and you're just getting together. So long distance relationship, you're like, we should just go ahead and break up.
2: Mm-hmm.
3: But maybe you were always meant to be. But if you're happy with your girlfriend, then you shouldn't be having these feelings. But you are. So I think you need to reassess your situation, Wyatt, with your current girlfriend and how you really feel about her. And if that relationship is worth giving up for the possibility of this relationship that has already failed. That's what I would say. What do you think?
2: When faced with situations of this magnitude, I defer to the wisdom of the great 20th century philosopher George Louis Costanza. And so, all right, so Wyatt, here's what you do, okay? You sit your girlfriend down and you say this.
4: I just had a pretty wild idea.
5: What is it?
4: Well, I'm not sure how you pronounce it or anything, but I believe it's menage a trois.

0: Birthday.
1: That's
0: today.
1: A thing?
0: Today. It's today.
1: When's take your cat to work day?
0: You don't get that when cats don't want to go to
1: discrimination.
0: Work. Cats don't want to do nothing for you. So we'll hear about take your dog to work day from the number one dog in the world next. It's the

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1: Today is Take Your Dog to Work Day. And this is a friendly reminder that your furry friend may be excited to meet new coworkers. Just ask the expert on all things dog, the man they call Snoop Dogg.
2: You keep biting my shoes, cuz. These are some brand new Snoop Dogg shoes, cuz. These ain't no bubble gum. Stop biting my shoes. All right, cuz, you do too. Baby Teeth, you hearing me now, man. Get down. Get all the way down. Keep him on the ground. Stand on top of him. Stand on business. Stand on business. No, leave him alone. Watch out, cuz. Get down, cuz. Yeah, let him know you ride in the backseat when we get back in the van.
1: So, as you can see, if you bring your pooch to the office today, please be aware of the potential hazards.
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1: Ooh.
0: All right, so we have Bethany on the City Nut studio lines with a situation. What's doing there, Bethany?
2: So me and my husband made a huge mistake last weekend. We walked in a pet store just to look, which I'm sure everyone knows our famous last words. We both love dogs, and within about 30 seconds, my husband completely fell in love with this golden doodle puppy. I mean, he was crouched down talking to this dog like he just reunited with a long-lost family member. And then, of course, he started trying to convince me we should bring her home. And just to be clear, I definitely want to get a dog. The problem is I refuse to buy one from a pet store. You know, most of them come from puppy mills. And honestly, the prices were insane anyway. Like, some of those dogs were selling for like $8,000.
0: What?
2: So yeah, I told my husband, if we want a dog, we got to check the rescues first. You know, which I think is totally reasonable. But he's all hung up on this specific puppy and keeps talking about how we're never going to find a dog exactly like that one at a shelter. And I get why he's attached. You know, the puppy was adorable. Like, I'd be lying if I said I wasn't tempted for about 5 minutes. But there's just no way I'm spending that kind of money at a pet store or a breeder when there's so many dogs needing homes. So, yeah, now we're kind of at a standstill, and I'm just wondering what to do here. Because I feel like if I can just get my husband to visit the shelter, they'll get over it. But right now, I can't even get him to go with me.
3: Coming up next on the show.
0: All right.
1: How's he going to take care of a dog if he can't even go somewhere else? He can't even take, like, he's going to have to take this dog for a walk? He won't even go check out another dog?
0: He seems to be set in his ways here, very obstinate. Bethany cannot convince her husband to check out the shelter for their new dog because he has his heart set on a golden doodle from the pet store that costs more than my house. All right, so we'll see if we can't solve this problem for Bethany. CityNet Studio and text line 888-381-WKKW.
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3: Ah-ooh.
2: And Bethany will recap her situation.
4: We walked in a pet store just to look, and within about 30 seconds, my husband completely fell in love with this golden doodle puppy. And then, of course, he started trying to convince me we should bring her home. The problem is, I refused to buy one from a pet store. I told my husband, if we want a dog, we gotta check the rescues first. If I can just get my husband to visit the shelter, he'll get over it. But right now, I can't even get him to go with me.
3: Here's the thing. This actually happened to me.
2: Yeah?
3: Years and years ago, my ex wanted a dog. I'm a cat person. You know that? We all know that. I've had dogs all my life. In fact, I was scared of dogs up until I was 6 years old when my parents got a dog so I would stop being scared of dogs. Because that's what you did in the 80s.
2: Immersion therapy.
3: Yeah. It was like, oh, you don't like dogs? Here, have one.
2: Hey, that works.
3: It works. And Blackie was my best friend back then. He's a black dog.
2: Mm-hmm.
3: Yeah. So I grew up with him. And he was great. And he was just like a little runt, you know, or like a mutt. Heinz 57, if you will.
2: Right.
3: So fast forward, I've had pretty much Heinz 57s all my life. And then I'm with, uh, I,

0: with my ex, and he decides that he wants one of these palm skis. Have you ever heard of a palm ski?
1: What is that? A part palm tree, part jet ski?
0: Yes, exactly. Or part Pomeranian, part husky.
1: Oh, okay.
0: So it was this thing going around Facebook. I mean, this is like 15 years ago. And they show this cute little puppy, and he's just adorable. And they're like, oh, no, this is a full-grown dog. This is what they look like when they get bigger. And you're like, what? It's only 20 pounds, but it looks like a husky? Let's get one. So he was all about getting one. And I was like, listen, there's no reason to pay money for a dog when there's plenty of good dogs out there at the shelters. And we need a fence because I'm not walking that dog. And I knew he wasn't either.
1: Okay.
0: Okay. So fast forward, he says, hey, we're going to Hershey Park this weekend. I was like, well, okay, that sounds great. Yeah, we're picking up a dog while we're up there. What are you talking about? Yeah, there's a place up there that sells them. I found a dog. A ridiculous amount of money. I never even asked how much we paid for this dog. It was so stupid.
1: How much do you think you paid for that dog?
0: I think it was over $3,000. I'm not kidding.
1: When was this?
0: This is like 15 years ago. Let's see, Avery was... Yeah, so it was about 13 to 15 years ago.
1: So 15 years ago, you paid $3,000 for a dog?
0: It was stupid.
1: In today's money, that's $18,000.
0: Right, it was stupid. And I was like, first of all, we still don't have a fence. And you're not walking that dog. And third of all, why are we going to a... And we literally pulled into a puppy mill. And it disturbed me so much. But it was out of my control. He had already put the money down and we were here. And now my daughter's like, oh, we're getting a puppy, you know, blah, blah, blah. And it was the cutest little puppy. Rocky was amazing. However, I feel like we could have just got a just as good a dog anywhere. The problem is that my conscience was like really heavy with this, with the puppy mill part, right?
1: Yeah.
0: So this is how I had to justify myself to myself. And maybe she needs to do the same. You need to do the same.
1: Okay.
0: You save the dog from the puppy mill.
1: Oh, okay. I'm not sure what a puppy mill is. What is that?
0: A puppy mill is one of those farms that just is constantly cranking out puppies. They're constantly having, like, you know, dogs having relations. They got a room, like a champagne room in the back where they put the dogs in it. And they're like, hey, have fun in there. And then somebody gets pregnant and then they sell the puppies off.
1: Wow, that sounds nice.
0: Yeah, right. But it's not.
1: You made it sound really nice. I don't think it's that nice. You do romanticize things.
0: It's not. It's my positivity.
1: Oh, wow.
0: It's just like my positivity of looking at the fact that we bought a puppy mill puppy that I was not happy about spending money on. Because like, oh my God, that's two mortgage payments, you know?
1: Right.
0: But no, let's go buy a dog that we don't need. And I said, you know what? Okay, fine. We're rescuing the dog from the puppy mill.
1: So you're telling Bethany to basically rationalize the fact that they're going to get this dog from the puppy mill to save that dog from the aforementioned puppy mill.
0: Yes, if that is indeed what happens. But I would definitely drag him to the shelter first. Do like they do with the dog. You know, like if you're taking him to the vet and you're like, hey, you want to go to the park, but you're really taking him to the vet? Be like, hey, you want to go back and get that golden doodle? And then stop at the shelter on the way. You drive.
1: That's a good idea.
0: Diabolical.
1: Bethany, you could also get a cat.
2: Coming up next on the show.
1: You know, that'd solve the problem, too.
0: There's plenty of cats in the world.
1: Absolutely. There's three or four on your street, probably, right now, just to lure them in with some,
0: catnip. Catnip. They love catnip.
1: I love catnip. A woman rebels against someone trying to save a seat with a towel draped across a lounge chair, and the argument goes viral. We'll talk about it next.
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1: A shaky ceasefire. Good morning, I'm Dave Wilson. An Iranian drone hit a cargo ship in the Strait of Hormuz off the Omani coast.
2: The strike damaged the ship's bridge, and as a result, the International Maritime Organization says it's pausing the evacuation operation until it gets more clarity on the situation. The IRGC's Navy has warned vessels will only be allowed to pass in routes that Iran has approved.
1: That's Fox's Madeline Rivera. Oil prices are down another 3%. WTI back at $69 a barrel. It's almost back to the level before the Iran conflict. Brent crude is already lower than that. At the pump, gas is down 66 cents from last month's peak, but still a dollar more than before fighting started. A gallon of regular in West Virginia is averaging $3.85 this morning. The Public Service Commission announcing a public comment session for the proposed expansion of power generation at Fort Martin Power Station. The proposed $2.4 billion addition would include a 1,200-megawatt gas-fired power plant and three solar projects. That meeting scheduled for July 15th in Charleston. PEIA is doing better. Officials reviewing the agency's current financial standing and future projections. The results revealed during yesterday's PEIA Finance Board meeting.
3: The plan is performing better than expected during the first 10 months of this fiscal year that began on July 1st, 2025. However, our optimism must be guarded by the fact that PEIA has historically experienced higher healthcare expenditures toward the end of the fiscal year as members exhaust their deductibles and maximum out-of-pocket costs.
1: Executive Director Brent Wolfenbarger. Officials say strong investment returns and lower than expected drug costs can be credited for the improved financial picture. A Marion County man is in jail, charged with child neglect. 35-year-old Christopher Adams is in custody for allegedly forcing a 6-year-old child to take cold showers as punishment. Adams is charged with child abuse and domestic battery. He's being held at North Central Regional Jail. From the WAJR Anchor Desk, I'm Dave Wilson. Have a great weekend.
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0: 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Cloudy skies today, high 74. Cloudy tonight, chance of showers, low 64. And kick of the weekend off tomorrow with cloudy skies and a chance of a shower and a possible thunderstorm, high 73. It's currently 66 at the WKKW.

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1: What is your policy on saving seats? Like, say you go, because you go to the theater. Now, I know you can get your own seats, right?
2: Yeah, now you don't have to do that anymore.
1: Okay, so say it's a scenario, I don't know, what, a concert or something. I don't know.
2: Okay.
1: You pick the scenario.
2: Okay.
1: Where you have to, you feel like that when you get there, you find the seats you want, put a sweater over that seat, you put a water bottle on that seat, whatever, you save two or three seats, and then maybe you go to the concession stand,
2: right,
1: because you want to get something to eat, and then go back to your seat. What is your policy on saving seats?
2: I think it's okay. So I would give you an example of like a football game.
1: A
2: high school football game,
1: right,
2: and you go and, you know, you want to go run around and see your friends and whatever, or go to the concessions, like you said. And so you put a jacket down, your water bottle down, and I'll be back kind of thing.
1: Mm-hmm.
2: So it's fine because there's plenty of seats for everyone. It's just that I need that particular seat because that's where my friends are or whatever.
1: All right, so let me give you a scenario where maybe there's not plenty of seats for everyone. Maybe it's filling up and you're still gallivanting around,
2: yeah,
1: running your flapper.
2: Which I would do, for sure.
1: I know you would.
2: Yeah.
1: And so now it's getting, seats are becoming a premium.
2: Well,
1: and then there sits your blanket,
2: uh-huh,
1: and pillow and foot warmer and canteen with booze in it. And you're saving seats with that, but you're not there anymore. How do you feel about that?
2: Well, I mean, again, I don't... Now, if you're saying seats are at a premium, okay? So let's just say, here's a great example. I was on a cruise, right? We got all these lawn chairs, deck chairs.
1: Mm-hmm, mm-hmm.
2: You go out early, you save yourself a nice little deck chair,
1: right,
2: where you want it to be. And I remember we got up at like 6 in the morning so we could have really good seats. Put our stuff on the great lawn chairs, went off to the bar, because, it's 7 by now. So go to the bar.
1: In the morning?
2: In the morning.
1: What a lush.
2: You're on a cruise. What else are you going to do?
1: Good Lord.
2: Day drinking, baby. So we go to the bar, we come back, somebody else is sitting in our seats, and our stuff's over to the side. What are you doing here?
1: Hey, good for them.
2: Really?
1: Absolutely.
2: You have a problem with that?
1: Manifest destiny.
2: I was at the bar.
1: Well, you shouldn't have been at the bar. You should have went to the bar first, brought your drinks to the chair, and staked your claim physically.
2: Maybe I would not have gotten in such a good seat.
1: All right. So this British woman's going viral for removing towels from empty pool chairs at a hotel because no one was using them.
2: It's her.
1: She wanted to teach people a lesson about saving chairs for hours, and I applaud you, young lady. The woman captioned her video, "All week, the same people would bag their spot by the pool, so today we decided to give them a little surprise and take them back."
2: That's an amazing British accent.
1: Thank you.
2: Yes.
1: The internet is divided over whether the woman is a hero or a villain.
0: Coming up next on the show.
1: So is she a hero or a villain? How do you feel about saving seats? And you better say it's bad.
2: No.
1: It's terrible. You shouldn't do it. What are you, in third grade? All right.
2: Move your seat, or move your feet, lose your seat.
1: Exactly. I thought it was move your meat, lose your seat.
2: No, that's a different
1: thing. Oh, well, yeah, well. Okay. Right. City Net Studio and text line, 888-381-WKKW.
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1: You know, I go to the beach, you know, and you would be looking off your balcony in the morning. Because you want to get up, you want to catch the, you know, the sunrise.
2: And all.
1: Yeah. And so you're catching the sunrise, you got your cup of coffee there or whatever, and you see the lifeguard show up. And they start setting up the chairs with the umbrellas, right?
2: Yeah.
1: They start doing that early.
2: Yeah, usually, like, if you're at a place that has, like, a resort, they will go out with the chairs and the umbrellas and set them up and get them ready for people. And then as you come down, you can sit there. And yes, people save them.
1: Yeah, that's what I'm saying. I would see people go down as soon as they would set those up, and they would drape a towel over the back of the chair as if that was going to keep them safe and secure there. Like that was some sort of a binding contract that was going to be their chair. I say nay is what I say. Well, I say a hard nay. If I go down and that's the chair I want, I throw your towel in the sand. That's what I do. What are you going to do about it?
2: Here's a question. How do we know that person didn't just go missing? What if that person put all their stuff down there and they were like, I'm going to take a nice little swim in the ocean and never came back?
1: If I catch you saving a seat again, you're going to go missing.
2: But you know what I mean? Why don't people panic during these times and say, there is a towel that is unoccupied and clearly somebody owned it at one point. Where could they be? Maybe they're dead.
1: This person had the audacity to save a seat? Good riddance. I'm glad they're gone.
2: I'm just saying there might be a more serious situation going on than they sent someone down at 7 a.m. to save all the seats.
1: I can't keep track of all the people that can't swim and then go in the ocean. What are you even thinking? Why are you even at the beach?
2: Don't go to the beach.
1: You can't swim?
2: Yeah. Well, they have those sucky things that suck you under.
1: What do you mean the sucky things that suck you under?
2: The suck waves. What are they called?
1: It's called a...
2: Wave.
1: No, it's not called... It's not called a suck wave.
2: What's the wave?
1: It's called undertow.
2: Yeah!
1: Jeez. You have to make everything sound wrong. You know? What?
2: Rip current! They're calling... And it says they're being sucked out because the current moves. Why don't we call it a suck wave?
1: Well, surely they tell you there's a suck wave out there before you go jumping in. They'd be like, hey, moron who just saved the seat over here where you're not supposed to because this isn't grade school. There's a suck wave out there, and you better stay in the shore.
2: Don't panic. That's the number one thing if you get caught in a suck wave.
1: Yeah. Well, yeah, the first thing you're going to do is panic.
2: Right.
1: I mean, who's not going to panic? You're in the ocean, huge body of water. You got a suck wave grabbing at your ankle.
2: Yeah.
1: You're panicking.
2: And that thing does suck. I mean, it really does. It's like, you know?
1: Does it?
2: Yeah.
1: Surprised more people don't get stuck in those.
2: I am too.
1: Yeah.

0: But I do like when the sand goes around your toes.
1: Is that a suck wave too?
0: Yeah, it can be the beginning of a suck wave.
1: That's right. The initial suck wave activity. Cody on the CityNet studio line. So you had a rude awakening when you tried to save some seeds. So tell us what happened.
2: I went to a concert and I had some lawn seats and I put down my, we had brought a blanket and a couple of our jackets because obviously we weren't going to leave personal belongings. We ran out and just real quick, right? You know, I felt like a few feet away to go grab some food and a couple drinks, come back, and all of our stuff is pushed to the side. I mean, somebody obviously grabbed them, threw them, and didn't even care and took our spot. I mean, it didn't even look like it was in the same vicinity of where we're at.
1: Cody, let me tell you why this happened. Because you're not in grade school anymore. And you can't save seats and then not leave at least one person behind.
0: Yeah, that's the thing.
1: To lay claim to the saved property. You have to leave one person behind. And you can only save one to two other seats. And they can only be saved for like 5 minutes. That's it. That's the rule. Other than that, you go into the suck wave.
3: Coming up next on the show.
1: That's what you do.
0: I feel like Seinfeld definitely did a show on this.
1: Well, if they didn't, they should have.
0: Seat saving.
1: All right, so you won't believe how a number of foreign female soccer fans funded their trip to the U.S. to watch the World Cup. We'll talk about that next.
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1: So you knew the U.S. has a soccer team.
2: Yeah, they do? Where do they rehearse?
1: I don't know.
2: What's up, guys? See, I can't remember the quote now. You ain't gonna tell me there's no soccer. There's a soccer team?
1: We got a soccer team?
2: We got a soccer team in this country?
1: We gotta play that again.
2: God, I love that guy.
1: We'll play that again.
2: Yeah, I want to hear that again.
1: Because there's an article that says a number of foreign female soccer fans funded their World Cup trips from abroad to the U.S. because that's very pricey.
2: From Australia?
1: Anywhere outside of the continental United States to come here and watch their team play soccer.
2: Would you? I know you wouldn't do it. I'm not even asked.
1: No, I wouldn't watch this match if it was played in my backyard. But a
2: keep
1: lot
2: of dad out there.
1: A lot of people though would. Yeah. And these ladies are selling pictures of their feet.
2: I need to get in on this foot
1: what
2: thing.
1: What is the fascination?
2: I don't know.
1: With the foot? What is that? I don't understand.
2: I don't know.
1: Why is this such? Did this happen all of a sudden, or has there always been some sort of
2: underground
1: fascination with the foot? You look at the foot; they got the little toe at the end. It's useless; doesn't do anything.
2: All it does is get caught on things.
1: Yeah, I mean they smell. I mean,
2: you wash them.
1: They're hammer toe. There's all sorts of toe jam,
2: callus remover,
1: cheese and fungus down there.
2: You can clean them.
1: It gets fungus. How could anybody be so fascinated with something that can become fungal?
2: I mean, I do love mushrooms. You cracked yourself up on that one, didn't you?
1: I just like the word fungal.
2: Fungal.
1: I don't know why. It sounds like gleeful. Hey, it's fungal. It is. Oh, it's not. That's not good.
2: It's like a funkle.
1: It sounds fun. It sounds fun, right?
2: Like funkle.
1: We're going to have
2: a fun uncle.
1: Hey, we're going to have some fungal. Oh, well, that's not as good as I thought it was.
2: No, I don't think it would be.
1: So what they're doing?
2: So I don't know what it is about the feet.
1: They're selling, and apparently people are paying. They talked to this one girl. She made $1,200 a day.
2: Are you kidding?
1: Went from Australia to here, and apparently there's some account called, what was it called? Her Feet Finder.
2: So here's the thing.
1: So you're looking for specific? Is that why it's Feet Finder?
2: I'm afraid to look it up because I don't want
1: second toe longer than the thumb toe, the captain of the toes, and I'd like to see that little toe whacked right off there. I don't even want to see that.
2: Okay, I think it's weird when the second toe is longer than the big toe, first of all.
1: Why is that weird?
2: I think it's weird. You have one, don't you?
1: No, but I mean, your second finger's longer than your first finger.

0: What's
1: wrong
0: with...
1: You mean my thumb?
0: Yeah.
1: Or my middle fingers?
0: You can't equate the thumb with the big toe. It's not the same thing.
1: Yes, it is. It's replaceable.
0: Not.
1: If you lose your thumb, you replace it with the big toe.
0: Well,
1: if you lose
0: thumb,
1: your big toe, you replace it with your thumb.
0: The thumb is smallest phalange that you have. And so you...
1: Your toe is bigger.
0: Look at the length.
1: Your toe is smaller than your...
0: No, I'm talking about fingers now.
1: Yeah.
0: If you're calling the big toe and the thumb interchangeable, well, the thumb is the shortest phalange that you have.
1: Yeah, and the big toe is the longest phalange
0: Should
1: that you have
0: be,
1: on your toe.
0: According to you, because you don't like the the middle toe.
1: The second toe.
0: The second toe being longer than the thumb toe.
1: Your index
0: the
1: toe.
0: The captain of the toe.
1: Captain
0: of the toe. Why don't you like
1: toe.
0: That?
1: I don't know. I just think it's kind of weird. But here's my thing. I don't understand because I really want to look up this foot finder. Like, can I type in like?
0: It's feet finder. It's plural.
1: Okay, feet finder. Yeah. Whatever. Do I type it in and then can I search for certain things like feet doing certain things?
0: I would assume because it says feet finder,
1: okay,
0: and so that obviously means you're looking for some kind of. A certain kind of foot, maybe, or whatever the activity that foot's doing.
2: Coming up next on the show.
0: It's weird.
1: By the way, if I get flagged for looking this up on...
0: You know full well you're going to get flagged.
1: You're
0: going to be in HR, and if I get pulled into a meeting, you know full well this is not going to go well at all. So, this is a side hustle.
1: People are paying $80 for a picture.
0: That's what I'm saying. This is a side hustle that's quickly becoming a front hustle. And what we want to know is, what do you think of that? And do you have an even better side hustle than that? Because, quite frankly, I feel like this one, I can't believe everybody doesn't do it.
1: I'm going to start selling my foot pics.
0: I don't. Sitting at studio and text line, 888-381-WKKW.
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1: This whole industry that centers around the foot is, it's quite lucrative.
2: I just signed up.
1: You signed up for what?
2: Feet Finder. I'm watching a video on how it works right now. You know you have to pay to sell your picks on here?
1: What, you think, just, you thought you did you think it was just going to be free?
2: Well, I mean, I just thought, you know, like, they would just take, like, a percentage of what I was bringing in on this new side hustle.
1: You might live in a free country, but if you want to look around, you got to pay for it, pal.
2: Listen, why choose total anonymity?
1: Anonymity.
2: That's what I said. Face required, it says.
1: Why? I mean, what are you, Gumby? You gonna get your face down there too?
2: There's a massive engaged buyer community.
1: They make it sound like it's Wall. Is this on the like New York Stock Exchange?
2: Dude, turn your feet into a side hustle.
1: Is this a Fortune 500? See, here's the thing too. It's like I feel like this has been going on for a while. This fascination with the feet, right? And so my question is, when are people finally going to go, you know what? I think I've seen about every variation of foot thing that exists.
2: Yeah.
1: When are people finally going to get their fill of the foot? The foot fill.
2: The foot fill. Is that a thing?
1: Apparently not.
2: I mean, here's the thing. There are certain body parts that I look at and they're like, oh, yeah, that's pretty cute.
1: Yeah.
2: But it was never a foot.
1: Yeah, I mean, I don't get it.
2: I don't either. But you know what? To each his own. That's what makes the world go round, Jeff. This person says, my feet are so weird looking, I would have to pay people to take pictures of them.
1: Well, see, here's the thing. I feel like the weirder, the better.
2: Yes, you might have a side hustle there, listener.
1: People's proclivities are just mind-boggling.
2: You know what? I'm thinking you remember, like, when you would put, like, lipstick on your thumb and make a fist and little eyeballs.
1: So right. Yeah, I do remember that.
2: I'm thinking I could do that on my foot.
1: So right. You can't do that with your foot.
2: How do you know?
1: How are you going to be able to do that with your foot without it cramping up? You're old now.
2: Yeah, that's a good point. I don't know.
1: I don't know.
2: I can make my lizard dance.
1: Oh, you're
2: the lizard on my toe.
1: You have a tattoo.
2: I have a tattoo.
1: You have a tattoo of a lizard on your toe.
2: Yeah. Right there. That's
1: are you even
2: marketable.
1: Allowed to join this group with graffitied toes?
2: Are you kidding? They will love it. Can have the lizard doing different things.
1: Well, how much longer are you going to work in this industry before you realize you can make more money doing that?
2: I don't know, but I'll let you know.
1: Rachel,
2: 2 weeks away.
1: Rachel on the CityNet Studio Lines. You've been involved in the whole

0: the whole feet pick movement?
1: My husband tried to sell pictures of feet, and he tried to pose as a female.
0: Whoa, now. So your husband sold pictures of his feet and passed them off as women's feet.
2: I believe he tried to pass them off.
0: That's bizarre.
2: Did
0: he get any unusual requests?
1: One guy asked if he could stub his pinky toe really hard on a corner table, and he'd give him $10. He was like, I need a video of you stubbing your pinky toe, just your pinky toe, on the corner of the side table really hard.
0: Who would want to see that, and why? So what did he say?
1: He wanted me to do it.
0: Oh.
1: Because obviously he's not a female.
0: Sure.
1: And I'm like, I am not stubbing my pinky toe for $10.
0: I would hope not, Rachel. Good for you. Glad to hear you have some moral fiber.
2: Standards.
1: Maybe add an extra zero and we'll talk.
2: Yes. I will stub it for 100.
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1: 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Launchpad Trampoline Park in Westover. And we have Layla in the studios. Layla, how are you today?
2: I'm great. How are you guys?
1: Very, very good. So, big celebration going on.
3: Happy birthday!
1: Happy 10th birthday on July 7th. Layla, tell us all about it.
2: Yeah, July 7th is Launchpad's 10th birthday. So all of our tickets are going to be $10, and they're all going to come with a $10 game card as well. And it's going to be a glow all day event, so it'll be nice and fun the whole time. And we're going to do giveaways every single hour.
3: Wow.
2: Yeah, I know.
3: On a Tuesday.
1: Yeah, really?
2: Yeah.
3: You don't think things happen in Morgantown.
1: Yeah, during the week.
3: During the week.
1: Yeah, you would be wrong, my friends.
3: That's right.
1: You would be completely wrong.
3: And it's only $10?
2: It's only $10. And you get a free $10 game card along with it.
3: Wait, so basically you're not paying anything?
2: No, you're paying $10 and that's it.
3: Yeah, but you get $10 back from the arcades and then you go play that, which is $10. So therefore, even it out.
1: Don't follow her math.
3: No, it makes total sense.
1: She has terrible math skills, all right? I have to tell you this, though. I wanted a trampoline as a youngster, and I never had an opportunity to get it. My folks wouldn't get me one. They made me stay in a little shed out back. All I wanted was a trampoline. Wouldn't get it. Now you got a whole... How did you get a whole place full
2: of
1: trampolines?
2: I got a whole building.
1: How did the thousands of square feet of trampolines... Here I am, trampolineless.
2: Well, you got to come visit.
1: All right.
2: July 7th, it's cheaper.
1: I'm too old to jump around. If I am too old to jump around, I'll pull a hamstring. I'll break.

0: alone.
1: That's a jump.
2: That's true. Now I will say that jumping as an older person, you're limited on time.
0: Oh, you only get a few jumps and then you have to take some oxygen.
2: You get a few jumps and you're like, you know what, I'm going to need to take a break.
0: That's right. Good. Do you have EMT on staff?
1: It's me.
2: She's got you covered. But and I also see free cake. Let's talk. Yes. I mean, we have free cake.
1: Free cake all day long for Launchpad's birthday. It's going to be birthday cake.
2: Mm-hmm. That's awesome. July 7th, the 10th birthday of Launchpad. And you can get gift certificates right now, which you don't really even need because, again, girl math.
0: Here we go with the math.
2: Even
0: here we
2: go.
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1: Dear Alex, I just got married for the second time.
2: Congratulations.
1: And I'm now part of a blended family with seven children. Good Lord. I've noticed a change in my kids over the last 6 weeks. They are listening more and doing what they're told without having to be told a second time. I thought it was great, she says, until I found out why. My new husband has been bribing them with food, which would also explain their recent weight gain.
2: Oh, okay. All right.
1: He and I got into an argument the other night about whether or not it's okay to bribe kids with food or money or other valuables. I don't believe it is. He says it's okay, and maybe the only way in this day and age as a parent to get your kids to do anything. I think it's weak, gentle parenting.
2: Whoa.
1: Pshaw. My husband says it's just smart negotiations. So what is your stance on bribing children, okay or not? Sincerely, Abby.
2: We are bribed to come to work. They call it a salary, but it's a bribe. They're giving us money to do something that they want us to do. So you're just setting them up for the workforce. What you could do is change it. First of all, food should not really be used as a reward because it can lead to a lifelong problem with food. However, you can use money. So what about talking to your husband and saying, look, how about this? If they do what they're supposed to be doing, we give them an allowance. And then if they want to go buy food with it, then that's on them.
1: So your assertion is, when you bribe a kid, you're just indoctrinating them into the workforce.
2: That is correct.
1: That's what you're doing. Okay. I never really thought of it like that, but it's probably true.
2: Yeah, because someday they're going to be paid for doing the work that they're supposed to be doing and not being asked over and over again. Your boss isn't going to like that. So you're setting them up for taking responsibility for their own actions, and you're also giving them a reward for doing what they need to be doing. There's nothing wrong with that.
1: I never was bribed as a kid. I was just basically told what to do, and you did it, or there were consequences. As a matter of fact, I have an actual conversation where I'm trying to, you know, get something, and how my father answered my pleadings. This is what it sounded like.
3: I want a hamburger. No, a cheeseburger. I want a hot dog. I want a milkshake. I want potatoes.

0: You'll get nothing and like it.
1: And like it. That's the thing. Parents, try that the next time your kid wants something. You'll get nothing and like it.
2: Yeah.
1: It'll confuse them.
2: See what they say.
1: I was confused.
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2: 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Cloudy skies today, high 74. Cloudy tonight with a chance of a shower, low 64. Kicking the weekend off tomorrow, cloudy skies, chance of a shower, and a possible thunderstorm, high 73. It's currently 69 at the WKKW.

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0: 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Hey, it's Alex. And do you remember maybe last week or the week before I was talking about those two giraffes that went missing from a zoo and they were missing for a year? And I said, how do you hide a giraffe, let alone two of them, for a year? Well, a three-year-old giraffe named Gracie is now missing. She's been missing for nearly 2 weeks after escaping her enclosure at Cedar Hollow Ranch in the Texas Hill Country. It's near San Antonio. The owner says that Gracie wandered into unfamiliar terrain, came down on the wrong side of the gate. Helicopter searches have covered 7,500 acres and have yet to find this giraffe. A $5,000 reward has been offered, so I'm heading to Texas to find a giraffe. How hard can it be? It's a giraffe. They're the tallest animal in the world. Anyway, Thomas Rhett next, WKKW.
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For the 4th of July weekend, we're throwing a big old party here on the air. 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

0: Hey, it's Alex. Do you still enjoy playing with Legos, maybe with your kids, putting together some sets? I know my bonus daughter gave her dad a Lego set they could put together. I thought that was pretty cool. Well, in celebration of their new Technic Koenigsegg Sedair set, Lego decided to build a real-life functional model of the car. They used 328,000 pieces to build its body. Now, the car, for promotional and demonstration purposes only, not for sale, also managed to set a speed record, hitting just shy of 69 miles per hour on a closed track. Now, the entire car weighs in at about 2 tons, 881 pounds, which were all Lego bricks. It took builders over 9,400 hours to put it all together. Imagine the instructions. it would be like a tome for that. We've got our weather next, WKKW.
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Today, we do have showers, a heavier thunderstorm in store, a high of 77. That's happening this evening. Tonight, rain, thunderstorms continue, low down to 66. Tomorrow, a shower and thunderstorm and humid, a high of 76. On Sunday, expect much of the same with a high of 82. Right now, 68 in Elkins, 69 in Clarksburg, 72 in Morgantown, and

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Coming up, I'll tell you when you should avoid driving. 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

0: 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Hey, it's Alex. Let's take a look at your food news. Not much going on, but Mountain Dew. Back in 1948 is when Mountain Dew came out. To celebrate its almost 80-year history, the brand is remembering its roots with a limited edition version of its original soda. The cans feature an old-school logo and a retro price tag. 5 cents. 5 cents. You'll get 10-pack of Mountain Dew Minis along with a commemorative can, which is pretty cool. Check it out on their Instagram page. And a newly released National Customer Satisfaction Index shows Jersey Mike's claiming the top spot as America's favorite fast food chain, an honor long held by Chick-fil-A. Expect a war between the subs and the chicken. I don't know who will win. Riley Green next, WKKW.
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97.9 WKKW. Hey, it's Alex. And another day, another thing we didn't need a word for, but we got one now. What is goblintimacy? And why is it gaining traction in the dating world? Well, basically, a brief description is putting your worst foot forward in the early stages of courtship. And the process is, at least the thought behind it, by revealing your inner goblin immediately, you'll weed out partners who would never be right for you in the long run. Now, experts say it's a risky maneuver. It takes something good, like authenticity, and risks pushing it to a disrespectful extreme. After all, putting your best foot forward on a date isn't being fake. It's showing you care. There was a Bob's Burgers speed dating episode about that, and it kind of worked. Weather next, WKKW.

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3: 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Today's showers and a heavier thunderstorm. High of 77. Doesn't look like it's going to be hitting us till late afternoon, though. Tonight, rain, thunderstorm overnight, a low down to 66. Tomorrow, a shower and thunderstorm. It's going to be wet all weekend. But highs in the upper 70s to the low 80s. Right now, it is 72 in Clarksburg, 73 in Fairmont.

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0: Number one for country 97.9 WKKW. You know, it's good to stay up on these health studies. That's why I always bring it to you. That you don't have to look for it. You just listen, right? Because they change on the regular. For instance, remember the 8 glasses of water a day rule? You got to scrap that. If those glasses were 8 ounces, that's 64 ounces or a half gallon every day. So what's the latest? Well, much depends on your body size, your activity level, etc. There are guidelines. They recommend drinking roughly 125 ounces of fluids each day for men and about 91 ounces for women. If that seems off to you, a new study should be along any minute and it'll change. So don't worry about that. We got Dylan Scott next, WKKW.
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We're coming up on the High Noon Saloon, brought to you by Homegrown Pizza in Morgantown. Today's featured artist, Lori Morgan. We'll talk about her and her music coming up, WKKW.

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featured artist, Lori Morgan. This one released back in 1992 as the first single and title track from her album of the same name. Watch me. We'll learn about Lori coming up. WKKW High Noon Saloon.

0: 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It is the High Noon Saloon, brought to you by Homegrown Pizza out Route 7 in Morgantown. I'm Alex, your barkeep. And some things you might not have known about Lori Morgan. Her real name is Loretta Lynn Morgan. Yes, named after the coal miner's daughter herself. In fact, they've had a long connection through life. Though Morgan kind of built her legacy in the industry on her own terms. In fact, she briefly quit music because of George Jones. Between her teenage Opry performances, her blockbuster 1989 debut album, she actually walked away from the business. She was married briefly to George Jones' bandmate, Ron Gaddis. And during that time, her career wasn't going anywhere. And a nerve-wracking audition with George Jones made her temporarily give up on music. And, I mean, who can blame her? Luke Combs next, WKKW.
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0: country music star himself, George Morgan. She was officially inducted as an Opry member in 1984. And, you know, she has broken some records. In fact, she broke industry records early on. Her first three studio albums, Leave the Light On, Something in Red, and Watch Me, all earned platinum certification consecutively. That was quite a feat. We've got Lori coming up. Stick around. 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

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Today's showers and a heavier thunderstorm hitting later this afternoon, a high of 77. Tonight, humid, rain, and a thunderstorm, low down to 66. Tomorrow, shower and thunderstorm and humid, a high of 76. For the rest of your weekend, Sunday, another thunderstorm and a high of 82. Right now, it is 73 in Fairmont, 75 in Uniontown, 75 in Morgantown, and always on your radio.

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0: 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Check them out. I'm Alex, your barkeep, and we're talking about Lori Morgan. That is our featured artist of this hour. Now, Lori has had quite the romantic life. First of all, you should know she's always been a massive fan of Dolly Parton, and who isn't? She craves her style, her long hair, her signature perfume. She was once so nervous to do a duet with Dolly on the song May the Best Woman Win that she claims she barely remembers the experience. And she's been married 6 times, you know, including marriages to 3 notable country singers, Keith Whitley, John Randall, and Sammy Kershaw. Well, except for Monday, we got that one coming up. WKKW, the High Noon Saloon.
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Their pizza of the week, their salad of the week, their bakery of the week. I mean, literally anything you can imagine, they've got it. Here's Ella Langley, Morgan Wallen, WKKW.

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50% Fridays still going on all the time at WKKWFM.com. We got some great ones right now from IHOP, Rita's Italian Ice in Whitehall. And coming up, I'll tell you what Bailey Zimmerman did to make up for that hotel room he trashed earlier this week. WKKW.

0: 97.9 WKKW. Hey, it's Alex. Bailey Zimmerman. You know, earlier this week, he was in Albuquerque, New Mexico. Trashed the place. Well, he was cleared of criminal charges after paying full restitution for damage to that hotel room. The casino dropped the charges against him. Apparently, he turned his hotel room upside down before a concert that was canceled that night. He apologized in a statement to TMZ, saying he takes full accountability for his actions. No word on whether they're going to make up that concert or not. He better not do that in Pittsburgh. I'll throw him out. We got Farm and Lee next. WKK.
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We're excited to be a part of the Clarksburg Amphitheater. They got some great acts coming. Mitchell Tenpenny's going to be there August 1st. Tyler Hubbard, July 24th. 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Blaine.

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The winner is going to be announced with Jeff and myself coming up August 5th. And June 30th is your deadline. So get it while you can. WKKW, weather's next.

0: here's what's happening this week on WKKW. 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

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Today showers, a heavier thunderstorm, a high of 77 tonight. Humid, rain and thunderstorm expected, low down to 66. Tomorrow, shower and thunderstorms, high of 76. And the same goes for Sunday, thunderstorm expected. Humidity is going to be high with a high of 82. 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

0: 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Hey, it's Alex, and we heard from Jelly Roll there a minute ago. How about this? Bunny XO says that she used sugar daddies to fund Jelly Roll's career. She says, when Jay and I first got together, we were two kids who literally had nothing. Everything always likes to say, I had all the money when we first got together, and I did this for him, and I did that for him. And I mean, I had sugar daddies at the time. They were paying for all this. It wasn't like I was over here sitting on $1 million and taking care of them. Like, I was turning to pay our bills and to get lawyers and travel and, you know, go on tour and stuff like that. Sugar daddies. Sugar daddies. I mean, it does make sense that it funded Jelly Roll's complete lifestyle. Oh, we got Jay going next. WKKW.
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97.9 WKKW. Hey, it's Alex. I'm out of here. Hope you have a wonderful weekend. Mikey is in next. Don't forget, check out Sunday mornings. We got the best of Jeff and Alex, our morning show. And yeah, I'll see you Monday morning, right here, 6 a.m. WKKW.

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1: Happy Friday, my
0: TV. Oh, thank you very much, Cameron. Right back at you there, buddy. And welcoming you to a Friday. Welcoming you to the Workday Wind Down. And I got some good news. I can't divulge everything yet because I just can't do that. I mean, but I can tell you this. We have found tickets for something that's coming up in July. Pavilion at Star Lake. This is going to be a big show. We thought we gave them all away, but turns out that we didn't. More details are going to be coming shortly because we're not done giving away the tickets yet, that's for sure. 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
0: It most certainly is as we get ready to bring in the weekend. And my name is Mike Vincent. My only job here today is to make you happy all throughout the afternoon. And here's one of the ways we can make you happy. You know that we've got the birthday of the greatest country on the face of this earth coming up next weekend, as our very own United States of America is about to turn 250. And you know, all next weekend for the 250th birthday of the U.S. of A., we're going to be celebrating with today's best mix of country, the biggest throwbacks, and we're going to be loaded up on your favorite patriotic country songs as we say happy 250th birthday, America, from the station number one for country for 97.9 WKKW.
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0: 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And, you know, we're getting ready to give away a Titan roof in just about a month and a half. 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
4: 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Got an area flood watch in effect for tonight. Heavy rain, thunderstorms too, down at 67. More of that rain on tap tomorrow, going up to the upper 70s. 78 Jane Lou, 79 Elkins, 80 in the Motown, and always on your radio.

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1: Here's another exclusive update from the WKKW Traffic Center.
2: Well, in the vicinity of Westover, I-79 southbound is all sorts of jacked up. Debris in the roadway at 79 south at mile marker 151.6. That's right around Westover. In the southbound, two lanes are closed. And what makes matters worse is getting on the interstate right around that spot is going to be a nightmare. If you can try to get around it, again, your best move, try to get a detour and get around this thing. Again, 79 southbound, Westover, mile marker 151.6. The southbound two lanes are closed with debris in the roadway. We'll keep you updated throughout the afternoon on the station number one for country, 97.9 WKKW. Mike B bringing it on into the weekend. It's a Friday. 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

0: always a beautiful thing when you got it on the station that is number one for country, 97.9 WKKW. A Friday might be the workday wind down, ready to bounce into the 4 o'clock jump, being brought to you by the Hive Entertainment Zone. 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

Between Toy Story 5 and her upcoming wedding, Taylor, I'm sure, doing very well, especially with the recent release of that tune, I Knew It, I Knew You. 97.9 WKKW. Mike V, the 4 o'clock jump, bringing in the weekend, brought to you by the Hive Entertainment Zone. 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And if you can't get there tonight, they're going to do the exact same repeat performance coming up tomorrow at 8 o'clock as well. It's at the Hive Entertainment Zone, located in the Meadowbrook Mall in Bridgeport, right next to Boss Cops. The Hive Entertainment Zone, bringing you the 4 o'clock jump weekday afternoons in the 4 o'clock hour, 97.9 WKKW.

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0: Zone, Meadowbrook Mall, Bridgeport, 97.9 WKKW, Mike V. Have you tried the Hive Entertainment Zone? 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
2: 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Got an area flood watch in effect tonight. Heavy rain and thunderstorms going down to the upper 60s. Tomorrow looks like we've got more clouds, a couple of more thunder bangers coming our way with a high of 77. Might see a little bit more sunshine on Sunday. Right now, it looks like we've got 78 in Salem, 76 in Brewster Mills, 79 in the Motown, and always on your radio.

0: 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The 4 o'clock jump is on, brought to you by the Hive Entertainment Zone, Meadowbrook Mall, Bridgeport. And we're getting ready to go full tilt into the All Request Drive at 5 coming up, brought to you by Brickside Bar and Grill. 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

0: right, there is the 5 o'clock whistle, which means it is time to commence the weekend kickoff edition of the All Request Drive at 5. Mike V, remember, there's only one rule when we do this on a Friday. We got to keep it upbeat. We keep it fast. We keep it furious. We got to keep it snappy. 888-381-WKKW. You got an upbeat request to bring into the weekend? We'd love to know what you're thinking. 888-381-WKKW. Let's go to line number one to kick off the weekend together. Who's this?
1: Hey, Mike. This is Bozo.
0: Bozo, one of the sharpest guys I know in more ways than one. Buddy, what are you doing over the weekend?
1: Hey, Mike, listen, I'm on the cutting edge this weekend. I've got 304 sharp mountain blades. We're sharpening tonight up at Triple S Harley-Davidson.
0: Right on. And what else you got going on?
1: I'm at the farmer's markets at Clarksburg and Bridgeport this weekend, and we're just making West Virginia sharp again, sharpening all your knives.
0: Like I said, you're one of the sharpest guys I know, brother, so tell me what I can do to kick off your weekend.
1: Hey, let's go with my buddies, the Davidson brothers, and give me have some pour.

0: 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You own this show for the next hour. 888-381-WKKW. 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And who's this?
1: Kathy.
0: Hello, Kathy. Where are you calling us up from tonight?
1: Clarksburg.
0: All right, Kathy in Clarksburg. What can I do for you on the Drive at 5?
1: Play Kiss This by Aaron Tippin.
0: You betcha. Here comes Aaron Tippin to get your weekend started. 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

0: It's always a party when you've got it right here on the All Request Drive at 597.9 WKKW. 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
1: Mary.
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0: 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Let's see, note coming in. This is Cookie Lady Andrea on line 4. Oh boy, hello.
1: Hey, Peaches.
0: No, stop that. Come on now. Unbelievable. Are we having fun yet?
1: Yes, I am, especially since I'm drinking a Jack Daniel's Southern Peach.
0: Oh, lovely. And that reminded you to call me. Good gracious. You know what's going to happen now, don't you?
1: You can handle it.
0: No, I can't.
1: You're a big boy. You can handle it.
0: I don't want to handle it.
1: Aw, don't cry.
0: I'm trying not to. What can I play for you to start your weekend there, Miss Jack Daniels and Peach?
1: All right, how about The Devil Went Down to Georgia?
0: Oh, Nate, he's not down in Georgia. He's about to give me a phone call after we hang up.
2: The devil went down to Georgia. He was looking for a soul to steal. He was in a bind because he was way behind and he was willing to make a deal. When he came across this young man sawing on a fiddle and playing it hot, and the devil jumped up on a hickory stump and said, "Boy, let me tell you what. I guess you didn't know it, but I'm a fiddle player too. And if you'd care to take a dare, I'll make a bet with you. Now you play pretty good fiddle, boy, but give the devil his due. I bet a fiddle of gold against your soul because I think I'm better than you." The boy said, "My name's Johnny, and it might be a sin, but I'll take your bet, and you're gonna regret it."

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And he pulled the bow across the strings and it made an evil hiss. And then a band of demons joined in. And

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Johnny said, "Devil, just come on back if you ever want to try again. 'Cause I told you once, you son of a gun,

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0: All right, as we go to the second half of the All Request Drive at 5, Mike Vincent, 888-381-WKKW. Hello, what can we do for you?
2: I'm calling to see if you could play a song for my fiance while she's getting off work.
0: Sure thing. What's your fiance's name?
2: Ashley.
0: Nice. And where's Ashley getting off of work from?
2: She works for LPS Services for Traffic Control for EQT. So she's over there at the pad today.
0: Well, we commend hardworking Ashley. What's your name, my friend?
2: Edward Hurd.
0: Well, what can we do for you and Ashley today there, Edward?
2: How about you pick it, DJ?
0: DJ Mike V going into action. How about this? You're my better half. I'm sending this out to you and Ashley. And you have an amazing weekend there, Edward.
2: All right, buddy. You have a great weekend too, brother.

0: 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So what am I going to play for you for the ride?
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0: A little different around here. Tell me the radio station that's taking you to Riley Green at the pavilion at Star Lake. 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
1: 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Hello?
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1: 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What can we do to start your weekend, buddy?
2: Let's do some Davis Brothers pond fishing.
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0: It is Mike V. Winding down the All Request Drive at 5 with Last Call. You know, we get a lot of requests and texts, especially on Friday nights. If I couldn't get yours in, we're going to promise we're going to try this even harder on Monday when we come back with the Drive at 5. But let's do one more Last Call. Let me see. I got Douglas.
1: Hello, Mike. How are you?
0: Hey, Douglas. What's the good word there, brother?
1: It's all good, man. I'm listening to you.
0: Oh, wow. Hey, here's the $20 I owe you, Douglas. So what am I going to do for you for Last Call?
1: Lee Bryce.
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0: are your station that is number one for country, 97.9 WKKW. 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I have a funny feeling that it is, so be listening for further details, because we've got more chances for you to win the hottest summertime shows only from the station number one for country, 97.9 WKKW.
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0: first station that breaks it into the summertime, 97.9 WKKW, with amazing summertime shows coming to the Clarksburg Amphitheater in Clarksburg. 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
3: 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Got a chance of showers and thunderstorms into tonight, down at 65. More showers in there tomorrow, going to 75, and another chance of showery weather on Sunday as well. Right now,

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I'm Nikki at Night. It's a minimal effort Friday, so yes, the CityNet text line is open. 888-381-9559. 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

0: Here's what's happening this week on WKKW. 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

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People give a lot of reasons why they're going to be late or missing work, and I have one that is absolutely, completely legitimate coming up for you next. 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

0: 97.9 WKKW. I'm Nikki at Night. Here's a story out of Florida. A boa constrictor made a Florida man late for work. Yeah, there was a 7-foot boa constrictor in his driveway. This man called the police. They got the snake into a recycling bin where it stayed until a trapper arrived. They think it was an escaped pet. Yeah, giant 7-foot boa constrictor. So I think this would be a perfectly legit reason. If I was his manager, I'd say, hey, stay home. You've dealt with enough today. I wouldn't even make you use PTO. What do you think? 97.9 WKKW.
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